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Neon signs are flashing, taxi cabs and buses passing through the night. A distant moaning of a train seems to play a sad refrain.

a place in a boxcar. 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
4: Good evening. Now your wave weather forecast for April and the Merrimack Valley. Wind advisory in effect through tonight. Flood watch through Monday. Overcast, windy with periods of rain tonight. Low around 52. Northeast winds gusting to 45 miles per hour. Overcast, windy with showers for every Sunday. High around 58. Northeast winds gusting to 40. Overcast, breezy with rain Sunday night. Low near 53. Cloudy, breezy with showers Monday. Highs in the upper 50s. I'm WHAV meteorologist James Coffington. Your next wave weather in 30 minutes.
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2: Wave weather.
3: Good evening. Now your wave weather forecast for Haverhill and the Merrimack Valley. Wind advisory in effect through tonight. Flood watch through Monday. Overcast, windy with periods of rain tonight. Low around 50 till. Northeast winds gusting to 45 miles per hour. Overcast, windy with showers for every Sunday. High around 58. Northeast winds gusting to 40. Overcast, breezy with rain Sunday night. Low near 53. Cloudy, breezy with showers Monday. Highs in the upper 50s. I'm WHAV meteorologist James Coffington. Your next wave weather in 30 minutes.
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0: Good evening. Now your wave weather forecast for April and the Merrimack Valley. Wind advisory in effect through tonight. Flood watch through Monday. Overcast, windy with periods of rain tonight. Low around 52. Northeast winds gusting to 45 miles per hour. Overcast, windy with showers for every Sunday. High around 58. Northeast winds gusting to 40. Overcast, breezy with rain Sunday night. Low near 53. Cloudy, breezy with showers Monday. Highs in the upper 50s. I'm WHAV meteorologist James Coffington. Your next wave weather in 30 minutes.
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3: Good evening. Now your wave weather forecast for Haverhill and the Merrimack Valley. Wind advisory in effect through tonight. Flood watch through Monday. Overcast, windy with periods of rain tonight. Low around 50 till. Northeast winds gusting to 45 miles per hour. Overcast, windy with showers for every Sunday. High around 58. Northeast winds gusting to 40. Overcast, breezy with rain Sunday night. Low near 53. Cloudy, breezy with showers Monday. Highs in the upper 50s. I'm WHAV meteorologist James Coffington. Your next wave weather in 30 minutes.
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Jane Stewart as the six shooter. The man in the saddle is angular and long-legged. His skin is sun-dyed brown. The gun in his holster is gray steel and rainbow mother of pearl, its handle unmarked. People call them both the six shooter. The National Broadcasting Company presents James Stewart as the six shooter, a transcribed series of dramas based on the life of Britt Ponce, the Texas plainsman who wandered through the western territories, leaving behind a trail of still remembered legends. Now, Act One of The Six Shooter, starring James Stewart.

0: There were over 400 head in the McAdam herd, 400 white-faced Texas cattle, and only three of us to shove them along the trail to Abilene. But the McAdams boys had promised me a tent to whatever the herd brought, so I signed on for the drive. And it looked like I was going to earn the money, too. There'd been a cloud burst the second night out. Now it sounded like we might be heading into some more bad weather. The sky was all black and purple, and the wind began blowing up little balloons of dust. Thunder made the steers restless. They still remember that first storm. They didn't like the idea of going through another one.
1: All right, come on now. Come on, cattle. Hi-ya. Hi-ya.
0: I can see the rain now. It hadn't hit us yet. It's still a couple of miles ahead, but I could see it real plain, streaking down across the sky like little silver lines on a great blackboard. In the canyon where we were, the sun was still shining. It gave me a sort of funny feeling, rain and sunshine all at once, sort of like being two places at the same time. Rife McAdams, he came pounding up from behind and reined up alongside of me and Star.
2: What do you think, Britt?
3: Well, if that wind don't change, we'll be getting wet inside of 15 minutes.
2: Don't look like it'll change.
3: No, pray not.
2: And I guess we might as well keep on going. It'll be easier to handle if we're out of this canyon when the storm hits.
3: Yeah.
2: I'll ride up and tell Norm.
3: Okay.
2: Norm! Hey!
4: Yes?
2: Get the light out. Keep moving.
4: What's the hurry?
5: Weaken up for you?
2: Do as I tell you. Stop beeping.
5: Okay.

0: circled around and galloped over toward his brother. But Norm wasn't waiting for him. Oh, no. I saw him head up the slope of the canyon, and it looked to me like he didn't intend to stop anything. All he cared about was getting out of the way. So I dug my heels in the star's flank. We rode right into the middle of the herd. If I could split them in half, only part of them would tear loose, even in a stampede. Wright was in front of the herd now. The lead steer turned off. A couple of more shots, and the rest of them followed. There we are. I knew there wasn't going to be any stampede. Not now, anyway. Wright had stopped them just in time.
1: It's nice going, Wright.
2: Somebody had to do it.
1: Yeah.
2: What happened to you?
1: Horse pulled it. Almost threw me.
2: Yeah?
1: Guess he was scared.
2: The horse?
1: That's what I said.
2: Yeah. Well, here comes the rain.
0: It looks like this is the tail end of it, though. Probably would have been more in a shower.
2: We better keep moving anyhow. You take over up here, Britt. Norm will ride back with me.
0: Sure.
2: Your horse all right now?
1: I guess so.
2: Okay, let's go.
0: About half an hour later, the rain let up. It was nearly sundown, and a green-yellow rainbow arched up over the hills to the east, and Rife decided to make camp for the night. Neither of the McAdams brothers said much during supper, and afterwards Norm sort of moved off a couple of yards from the campfire and started playing his mouth organ.
3: What you staring at, Rife?
2: Huh?
3: You heard me.
2: I don't know what you mean.
3: You've been watching me ever since this afternoon my horse bolted. You've been looking at me the way you used to look when I was a kid and done something you thought was wrong.
2: We almost had a stampede today, Norm.
3: Almost?
2: You was riding front, man. You was the one to stop it.
3: I suppose you've never been on a horse that ran away with you.
2: You was always able to handle that Palomino before.
3: Why do you have to keep nagging? I'm no cattle man. I didn't want to come on this drive in the first place.
2: It's our herd.
3: It's your herd. It was up to me. Would have sold the ranch years ago.
2: Yeah, maybe you're right. Maybe we ought to sell out. We'll talk about it when we get back home.
3: Hold up a minute. Thought it was my turn to look after the cattle tonight.
2: It's been a pretty hard day. You're probably tired. I'll wake you
3: up. I'm no more tired than you are.
2: Okay, Norm.
3: I'll be over in that hill over yonder.
0: Well, you're not serious, right, about selling out, are you?
2: There's something in what Norm says. He's no cattleman.
0: Well, maybe not, but you are.
2: I can always get work somewhere. Carrie would probably be happier in town anyway.
0: Carrie?
2: My wife.
0: Oh, well, I didn't know you were married, right?
2: Yep, last winter. She's staying with her folks in Bradley while we take the cattle north.
0: Is that so?
2: Carrie's a fine girl, Britt, younger than I am, about Norm's age. Young and pretty. He'll like her, everybody does. Yeah, even Norm. First time in my life him and me have ever agreed on anything or anybody.
0: Well,
2: she told me not to take him with us on this drive, said he'd never make it. I should have listened to her.
0: Well, he's pretty young, Rife. This is his first cattle drive. For all we know, his horse maybe did run away with him, you know?
2: Norm did the running, not his horse. He's no good, Britt. I guess it's my fault. I guess I brung him up wrong, but he's no good.
0: Well, you're not his father. You're not to blame for how he turned out.
2: I'm the only father he ever had. Old man died when Norm was just a baby, and Ma just lasted a couple years after that.
0: Oh, I'm sorry.
2: I was 13, practically full-grown when she passed on, but Norm was only 4. She made me promise I'd look after him, see that he got his schooling and a chance to mount to something. Yeah. Fire's almost out.
0: Oh, here, I'll fix it.
2: I sent him to school, bought him books, but he wouldn't stick it out. It was too much like work. That's his real trouble, Britt. He's lazy, he's selfish. Expects everything to be handed to him all tied up in a fancy ribbon. Like this afternoon, he wasn't afraid of the cattle. He just couldn't be bothered stopping them. He didn't care that much.
0: Well, maybe he's had it too easy, Rife. Maybe if the chips are down, he'd surprise you.
2: Maybe. Well, I'm not making the same mistake again. Not with my own kid.
0: With your own? What?
2: Yeah. Carrie's expected. He might be here by now, for all I know.
0: Well, well, congratulations,
2: thank
0: Rife.
2: You. I'll buy you a cigar and have
0: one. Yeah, all right. Oh, well, that's fine. Well, I guess maybe it's time to turn in, I think.
2: I ain't very sleepy. I think I'll go up and, well, see if Norm's all right. Oh, doggone it. Brady is my kid brother.
0: Sure, I know, right? Sure.
2: All right.

0: I banked the fire for the night and spread out my bedroll. The moon came up, full moon, kind of a moon you ought to have after a rain. And I stretched out flat. Except for a couple of rocks right in the small of my back. I felt about as comfortable as a man has a right to feel. Right?
1: No. It's me.
0: Oh. I thought you were looking after the herd.
1: Rife come nosing around. Guess you don't trust me. So if he wants to stay up all night, that's his business.
0: Well, sorry.
1: Yeah, we got nothing but heroes on this drive.
0: How do you figure that?
1: Well, you're the six-shooter, ain't you? Supposed to be the fastest man with a gun west of Kansas City. East of there, too, from the way folks tell it.
0: No, you shouldn't believe everything you hear, Norm.
1: I don't. I don't believe you any faster with a gun than the next man.
0: Probably not.
1: I don't believe you any faster than me. See that white rock over there? Well?
0: You're good.
1: Go ahead. It's your turn.
0: Well, I'm afraid I'm sort of out of practice of shooting at rocks. I used to do it, but I haven't tried it recently.
1: What do you mean by that? I'm still a kid?
0: I didn't mean anything. You're a good shot. Now, good night.
1: Maybe you think it was an accident I hit it. I hit it. I can do it again. There. See that?
0: Good night.

0: didn't keep me from sleeping. And when I finally woke up, the sun was just starting to shove the sky away from over my head. A couple of seconds, I couldn't quite decide whether to open my eyes or not, but the smell of coffee made me make up my mind. Oh! Morning.
1: Morning. Want some Java?
0: Ah, thanks. Thanks. Where's Norm?
1: Taking a bath.
0: Taking a bath?
1: Yeah. Found a water hole the other side of the hill.
0: Oh.
1: He'll be back any minute. Trust Norm to keep himself dooted up. Wouldn't surprise me if he showed up wearing a clean shirt.
0: Yeah. Well, you can't blame a fellow for... Huh. Yeah, what's this?
1: Hmm?
0: That looks like a letter. Oh, here, it's yours.
1: Mine?
0: Well, it says love, Carrie. Isn't that your wife's name, Carrie?
1: Yeah.
0: Yeah, well, here.
1: Read it to me, Britt.
0: What?
1: Out loud. Read me what it says.
0: Well, I'm not interested in somebody else's mail life, especially love letters.
1: Is that what it is?
0: Well, you ought to know. It's yours, isn't it?
1: No. No, Britt, it ain't. Carrie ain't never written me. She knows I can't read. It's Norm that had the school, and remember, Britt, I told you last night.
0: Yeah, I remember.
1: Read me what it says. Go on, Britt, read it.
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0: The sun was warm in the back of my neck as I stood there facing life, holding that piece of lavender paper in my hand. I looked down at the letter and then up at Rife again. He was just standing there, waiting, not moving. Not any part of him moving except the vein in his throat that jumped out in little throbs.
1: I am waiting, Britt.
0: Now, it's not my letter, Rife, and I guess it isn't yours.
1: It concerns me, don't it? It's from Carrie. It's from my wife.
0: Well, that's between you and her.
1: I want to know what it says, what she's been writing to Norm about.
2: Go ahead, Britt. Read it to her. Or maybe you'd rather I told you what it says, Rife. It says Carrie loves me. That she'll always love me, and it goes into detail.
3: You rotten little whelp! Here we are, Rife. You think that gun will stop me? I'll break your neck.
2: You're walking right into it, Rife.
0: Now, put it away, Norm. You wanted a sample of my shooting last night. You put that gun away and you'll get it.
2: Where am I supposed to take you both on?
0: This isn't my argument. It'll take three of us to get that herd to Abilene. I just want to be sure there'll be three of us to do it.
1: There ain't going
0: to
1: be three, Britt.
3: You thinking everything for me? All your life you've thinking everything, but you're not thinking, Gary!
2: All right, that's enough, right? Come on now. I meant what I said about finishing that drive. Two men may not make it, and I'm going to be sure I'm not going to lose that money you promised me. Now, come on. Now, straighten up here. What's the matter with you? Are you both able to ride now?
4: Yeah.
2: All right.
4: I'm able.
2: Norm, what about you?
5: Sure.
2: All right, now, come on. Let's get started.
0: I dumped out the coffee and covered up the fire while Norm got the horses. We saddled up and got the herd underway. Norm moved out to the front, and I stayed in the middle. Rife brought up the rear. I figured it'd be just as well if I stayed between them. I looked back a couple of times, and whatever it did, I saw Rife staring at Norm, watching him, watching every move he made. But he didn't say a word. All day long, he didn't say a word. Then at supper time, Rife, he sat off one side just pecking at his food. I noticed there's nothing wrong with Norm's appetite, though.
2: Any more beans?
0: Yeah, it looks like you finished them up, Norm.
2: Oh?
0: You're kind of hungry tonight, huh?
2: Why not? Just a kid still doing my growing. At least that's what some people think.
0: Uh-huh. Well, as long as you're so full of energy, maybe you wouldn't mind looking after the cattle, huh?
2: Huh?
0: Well, you missed your turn last night, didn't you?
2: Are you taking over this outfit, Ponce?
0: No. Just a suggestion.
2: I guess somebody's got to run things. Don't look like my brother's holding a very tight rein. See you in the morning.
0: Yeah. Come on, Rife. How about some shut-eye?
1: Okay.
0: Good night.
1: Night.
0: I waited till Rife dropped off and I closed my eyes. I didn't sleep very long, though. About an hour later, something woke me up. At first, I thought it was a coyote. And then I saw Rife edging off through the brush. You going somewhere, Rife?
1: Huh?
0: Coyote woke you up, too, huh?
1: Yeah.
0: That gun ain't gonna do much good if you're thinking on killing it, Rife.
1: What do you mean?
0: It's empty, Rife.
1: You ain't got no right to interfere.
0: Oh? I'm just thinking about that 10% of the herd.
1: I'm going to kill him, Britt. You can't stop me. Nobody can.
0: He's your brother.
1: No, he ain't. Not anymore. Let a brother do what he did to me. I ain't never had anything I could really call my own. If he wanted something, he took it. I never stopped him. But Carrie is my wife. She belongs to me, and this time I'm going to stop him.
0: You'd better wait and talk it over with her.
1: I waited too long already. Why do you think she didn't want Norm to go with us on this drive? It wasn't because she was afraid he'd never make it. She wanted him there with her. And at a time like this, which is...
2: Easy now, Rife.
1: Probably want to take over the baby, too, when it comes along.
0: No, now, come on now, dude. You've got to get some sleep now. You'll feel better in the morning.
1: No,
0: come on now.
1: No, I won't feel better in the morning, Britt. I won't feel no better until I'm even with him.

guess none of the three of us got much sleep that night. And by noontime the next day, that saddle of mine was a little harder than usual. I'd been sort of keeping my eye on Rife. He was still running behind me. But the sun was getting hot, and I was kind of drowsy, so I just sort of jogged along for the next few miles, not paying much attention to anything or anybody. The scar hadn't given me a jolt. Easy, boy. Easy now. I wouldn't have looked around, and I wouldn't have seen that we were coming into a gorge. It was very narrow, barely wide enough for the herd, and the rock walls jutted up at a sharp angle, too steep for a horse to climb. By the time I got my bearings, it was too late. This was just the kind of a place Wife was looking for. I couldn't see him now, but I knew he was doing the firing, and I knew why. He was trying to stampede the cattle. And there in the gorge, Norm wouldn't be able to get out of the way. There was no chance of getting back to stop Wife. All I could do was jam right into the middle of the herd. Come on, boy. Now, come on. Come on. Way past a couple of steers. I tried to keep them under control, but the ones from the rear started pressing forward in earnest, and there just wasn't no holding the rest of them. And we was right in it now, a real stampede. This was Wright's way of killing his brother, and I wasn't so sure I was going to fare any better than Norm. A couple of the cows shoved against us, almost toppled us over. Scar was pretty certain to lose his footing before we could get much further, and I jerked out my gun. I cleared us a little path, but the cattle plugged up before we get through. All of my shooting was just making things worse. There was nothing to do now but just give Scar his head. Let him run with it. I didn't have time to worry about Norm. I didn't know what had happened to him. I didn't even think about him until it... Hey, that wasn't Wright firing. That wasn't Wright firing. That was from up ahead. Well, the herd was half crazy now. They'd been shot at from all directions. They didn't know where to turn now. I rose up in my stirrups and looked forward. Norm was holding his ground at the mouth of the gorge. He could have gotten away, all right, but he was holding his ground. I hadn't lifted myself up. Maybe I would have been able to hang on when the cattle twisted around and started changing direction. As it was, Scar held his ground, flattened out behind a rock. I was the only thing to save my neck. I rolled under him.

0: Well, like a couple of minutes, I was in the clear. The cattle passed me by. I pulled myself up to my feet, and I looked around. The herd was still out of control. They're charging out the other end of the gorge, but... And then I got a flash of right. Norm Munch must have heard it too.
1: Right! Right!
0: Norm came pounding past me, firing at all the way, like a crazy man, trying to get through to his brother.

0: The herd had moved on almost out of sight now before I saw Rife again. He was lying on the ground in a smear of sticky red dust, and Norm was there bending over him when I got up to him.
1: You all right, Rife?
2: I started him, Norm. I figured you'd try to get out of the way, but you didn't run. You stopped him. He stopped him, didn't he, Britt?
0: Yeah.
1: I didn't mean for him to turn on you, Rife. I swear I didn't.
2: I know that. I know it. I saw you trying to get through to me. Why did you want to help me, Norm? I started them so they'd kill you. Why did you want to help me?
1: You're my brother. You're all I've got, all I've ever had.
2: You hear that, Britt? You don't hate me?
1: Right. Listen, about Carrie, about that letter.
2: It's all right, Norm. I don't blame you. I don't blame Carrie.
1: But she loves you, Rife. That letter was written a long time ago, before you and her were married, before she even knew you.
2: A long time ago?
1: Yeah, I've carried it with me ever since. I was in love with her, but she wasn't in love with me, not ever. And when you come along, she realized that she's never had anything to do with me since. I only kept the letter so that I could show it to you when you got to riding me the way you did yesterday.
2: You're telling the truth.
1: You know I am, don't you?
2: Yeah, I guess I do.
1: Sure.
2: I guess I've known it all along. When Carrie told me about us having a baby, I was so happy and proud it almost spilled over. I guess a man couldn't feel that way if he wasn't sure of his wife.
0: Take it easy, Rife. Now, don't try talking too much.
2: What's the matter with you, Britt? You think them cattle finished me?
0: No, of course not.
2: You said
0: no.
2: It would take all three of us to get to Abilene. That's the way it's going to be. All three of us.
0: Sure.
2: You and Norm and me. It'd be a while before I can get on my legs, but you just give me a couple of hours rest while you're rounding up the herd. A couple of hours and I'll be around to...
1: Rife.
0: He's dead, Norm.
1: But he can't be. He was feeling better. You heard him.
0: Well, a man don't always know when he's dying, Norm. Sometimes a man's lucky.
1: Britt,
0: yeah.
1: It's only kids that cry, ain't it? I guess this makes me a kid.
0: No, I wouldn't say that, Norm. I'd say you've done a lot of growing up today. We buried Rife there at the mouth of the gorge and went off to round up the cattle again. We managed to find most of them, and about a week later we hit Abilene. All during that week, I kept wanting to ask Norm about that letter from Carrie, if it was true what he told Rife. If it really had been written a couple of years ago. But somehow, I don't know, the subject never came up. Leastwise, I never found it.

0: James Stewart as the Six Shooter. Mr. Stewart may currently be seen in the Universal International picture Thunder Bay. Others in the cast were Lou Merrill and James McCallion. The Six Shooter is an NBC Radio Network production in association with Review Productions and is based on a character created by Frank Burt, and today's transcribed story was written by him. Special music was by Basil Adlam, and the entire production is under the direction of Jack Johnstone. All characters and incidents were fictitious, and any resemblance to actual characters or incidents is purely coincidental. This is Hal Gibney speaking. Listen to Last Man Out, one of the Magic 28, next on the NBC Radio Network.
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8: Good evening. Now your wave weather forecast for April and the Merrimack Valley. Wind advisory in effect through tonight, flood watch through Monday. Overcast, windy with periods of rain tonight, low around 52. Northeast winds gusting to 45 miles per hour. Overcast, windy with showers for every Sunday, high around 58. Northeast winds gusting to 40. Overcast, breezy with rain Sunday night, low near 53. Cloudy, breezy with showers Monday, highs in the upper 50s. I'm WHAV meteorologist James Coffington. Your next wave weather in 30 minutes.
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2: From feature story news in Washington, I'm Nick Harper with the Week in Review. This week, US President Donald Trump entertained Chinese President Xi Jinping for a three-day state visit to Washington, a visit that was filled with warm words and diplomatic ceremony, but few concrete breakthroughs on trade, technology, or Taiwan. Trump called their time together very productive, adding tremendous things will be happening. They agreed a two-month extension to the trade truce and discussed the possibility of a hotline to flag artificial intelligence emergencies. Reporting from the summit, FSN's Kate Fisher said business interests played a big part in the discussions.
3: US technology companies are interested in access to the Chinese market. At the same time, Washington's increasingly concerned about advanced chips and computing power that could have military as well as commercial applications. So this is where kind of business and national security can collide. And US businesses want clarity on this. They want to know what they can sell, which technologies they can sell and invest in, and how these rules are going to apply to them.
2: World leaders addressed the United Nations General Assembly in New York this week. Donald Trump, in his speech, warned he may annihilate Iran. In response, the Iranian president, Masoud Pezeshkian, delivered a defiant address, declaring his country would never bow to President Trump. FSN's UN correspondent Mitch McCown was there this week and sent this report from New York.
4: Masoud Pezeshkian's speech pushed back on what he painted as the hypocrisies of the United States, but it was also one of defiance, where he said Iran will not be bullied. Iran's president spoke of the bombing of a school in the country where 123 children died, an event the US has been investigating since it happened in February. Pezeshkian said in no way should Iran give up nuclear technology, claiming the government only wants to use it for peaceful purposes.
2: Also at the UN General Assembly, the Israeli Prime Minister Benjamin Netanyahu used his speech to call accusations of genocide a lie. 77 national delegations walked out in protest. The Palestinian Authority President Mahmoud Abbas used his speech to accuse Israel of eradicating Palestinians in Gaza and the West Bank. FSN's James Goodison was covering the proceedings at the UN and sent this report.
5: He had denounced Israel's actions in Gaza and the West Bank as genocidal. He accused Israel of a colonial scheme. But a crucial point, he wasn't actually there. He had to deliver these remarks over video link because, for the second time in 2 years, the Trump administration denied him a visa. And since then, we have now heard from Benjamin Netanyahu. I was just listening to his speech. And the first thing to note is, just like last year, as he rose to the podium in the General Assembly, there was a mass walkout of delegates and members in protest.
2: From bureaus worldwide, this is FSN. Also at the UN this week, the US, Denmark and Greenland formally agreed an updated security deal, giving Washington greater military access over the island. But analysts are now sceptical about how much is going to change to an agreement that has already been in place for the last 75 years. FSN's William Denslow covered the reaction

0: the 1950s, it'll be bigger, better, can last forever, and that it's good for all parties.
1: Pope Leo XIV is visiting France on a four-day visit. 14,000 police and military personnel were deployed for his visit to supply additional security during the trip. FSN's Ross Cullen in Paris was across the details at the beginning of the four-day visit.
2: Pope Leo has a packed agenda here in France, starting with a two-day trip to Paris. He'll make a speech at UNESCO addressing artificial intelligence. The Catholic pontiff has often spoken about AI over the last 6 months, particularly conveying his worries over the potential dangers of the rapidly evolving technology. He'll also meet survivors of clerical abuse. And on Saturday, he will say Mass on the Champs-Élysées in Place de la Concorde. That's a religious service that upwards of 500,000 people are expected to attend.
1: And that's the Week in Review. That's Feature Story News, Nick Harper reporting. Wave weather!
3: Good evening. Now your wave weather forecast for April and the Merrimack Valley. Wind advisory in effect through tonight, flood watch through Monday. Overcast, windy with periods of rain tonight, low around 52. Northeast winds gusting to 45 miles per hour. Overcast, windy with showers for every Sunday, high around 58. Northeast winds gusting to 40. Overcast, breezy with rain Sunday night, low near 53. Cloudy, breezy with showers Monday, highs in the upper 50s. I'm WHAV meteorologist James Coffington. Your next wave weather in 30 minutes.
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7: Good evening. Now your wave weather forecast for April and the Merrimack Valley. Wind advisory in effect through tonight. Flood watch through Monday. Overcast, windy with periods of rain tonight. Low around 52. Northeast winds gusting to 45 miles per hour. Overcast, windy with showers for every Sunday. High around 58. Northeast winds gusting to 40. Overcast, breezy with rain Sunday night. Low near 53. Cloudy, breezy with showers Monday. Highs in the upper 50s. I'm WHAV meteorologist James Coffington. Your next wave weather in 30 minutes.
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2: Wave weather.
3: Good evening. Now your wave weather forecast for Haverhill and the Merrimack Valley. Wind advisory in effect through tonight. Flood watch through Monday. Overcast, windy with periods of rain tonight. Low around 50 till. Northeast winds gusting to 45 miles per hour. Overcast, windy with showers for every Sunday. High around 58. Northeast winds gusting to 40. Overcast, breezy with rain Sunday night. Low near 53. Cloudy, breezy with showers Monday. Highs in the upper 50s. I'm WHAV meteorologist James Coffington. Your next wave weather in 30 minutes.
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2: 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An important part of the program is talking with area newsmakers, giving you a direct link on the latest information on what's happening in the greater Haverhill area. Recently, I spoke with Dean Graziano, director of the Haverhill campus for the New England Tractor Trailer Training School and HVACR Training, and his work with the governor's office to promote the trades.
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5: Good evening. Now your wave weather forecast for Haverhill and the Merrimack Valley. Wind advisory in effect through tonight. Flood watch through Monday. Overcast, windy with periods of rain tonight. Low around 50 till. Northeast winds gusting to 45 miles per hour. Overcast, windy with showers for every Sunday. High around 58. Northeast winds gusting to 40. Overcast, breezy with rain Sunday night. Low near 53. Cloudy, breezy with showers Monday. Highs in the upper 50s. I'm WHAV meteorologist James Coffington. Your next wave weather in 30 minutes.
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3: Good evening. Now your wave weather forecast for Haverhill and the Merrimack Valley. Wind advisory in effect through tonight. Flood watch through Monday. Overcast, windy with periods of rain tonight, low around 52. Northeast winds gusting to 45 miles per hour. Overcast, windy with showers for every Sunday, high around 58. Northeast winds gusting to 40. Overcast, breezy with rain Sunday night, low near 53. Cloudy, breezy with showers Monday, highs in the upper 50s. I'm WHAV meteorologist James Coffington. Your next wave weather in 30 minutes.
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0: in a card game. Aces and eights are known throughout the West as a dead man's hand. There's a good reason for it, and this is the story of how the hand got its name.
1: Frontier Gentlemen.

herewith an Englishman's account of life and death in the West. As a reporter for the London Times, he writes his colorful and unusual stories. But as a man with a gun, he lives and becomes a part of the violent years in the new territories. In just 1 minute, we will bring you this latest report from the Frontier Gentleman. Now, starring John Daner, this is the story of J.B. Kendall, Frontier Gentleman.

0: I had gone into the store of an outfitter named Judd Scott in order to purchase a new pair of boots. His was a thriving place of business in Deadwood, and I had to wait a good half an hour before Mr. Scott was able to attend my needs. He was an affable, if somewhat talkative, gentleman, and his boots were first rate.
1: Sir, how's that feel? Seems right snug to me. You walk around in them.
0: Well, the left one might be a little tight. Yes, here in the heel.
1: Oh, she'll ease up, mister. Gotta give the leather a chance to know you. Of course, now, if you got the time, I'm kind of pressed for the next couple of weeks, but if you got the time, I could make you a pair, finest in Dakota Territory.
0: I'm not sure how long I'll be here. No, I think these will do.
1: Yeah, take it off. I'll work it in softer for you. So, you're a newspaper correspondent, huh? We've had them come through, but none from England. Must be pretty interesting in your line of work.
0: Yes, it is, quite.
1: Guess folks back there get a lot of pleasure reading about things hereabouts.
0: You mean in Deadwood? Yes, I imagine it's interesting reading. At least I hope it is.
1: Heck, a long time for a man to run out of things to write about. You met Wild Bill Hickok yet?
0: Hickok? No.
1: Well, now, that surprises me. You heard of him, ain't you?
0: Well, I think so.
1: Oh, there's talk that folks around's wanting to put him up for marshal in Deadwood.
0: Really?
1: Fact. Ask Jack McCall, he knows. He told me.
0: Well, where would I be likely to find him?
1: Hickok ain't seen for a while. McCall, he's generally down to Carl Mann's saloon.
0: I bought the boots and then walked down the street to Carl Mann's saloon. Even though it was early, I was rather surprised to see that the place was practically empty. A hatchet-faced woman was drinking at the bar, and I found McCall, a broken-nosed, sullen-looking man, sitting at a table, playing a game of solitaire.

0: To Jane. She figures she knows him better than most.
1: Well, thank you, I will. Perhaps I can buy you a drink after.
0: Sure, suit yourself. I ain't going nowhere.
1: Miss Jane?
2: You talk to me. The name's Calamity. No miss on it. Calamity Jane.
1: I'm sorry. I'm J.B. Kendall. A gentleman over there mentioned that you were a good friend of Wild Bill Hickok.
2: Who? That ain't no gentleman. That's a stinking pig by the name of Jack McCall. You've been sitting with him. Don't foul up the air around me. Hit the trail, mister.
1: Well, I was hoping you could introduce me to Mr. Hickok.
2: Hey, you English?
1: Yes.
2: Thought so. Knew an English feller down in Abilene. Wouldn't quit riding herd on me. Had to shoot him.
1: Oh.
2: New in town, ain't you?
1: Yeah, just arrived.
2: You ain't friend of McCall?
1: Oh, no, I only met him a few minutes ago.
2: What brings you?
1: Well, I'm a writer. Newspaper articles for the London Times.
2: You want to know about Hickok, huh? Guess you heard about me and Wild Bill, huh?
1: Oh, yes.
2: Fastest man with a gun you'll ever see. That's bad myself, but I ain't nothing to Wild Bill. Come on over to the table. Bring the bottle, and I'll tell you about me and Wild Bill.
1: Calamity Jane was a strange, almost masculine-looking woman, hard and rough-voiced. She told me of her exploits as a scout with General Crook's army in the war against the Sioux. But most of the time, she spoke of Hickok. About a half an hour had passed when I noticed Jack McCall get up from his table and come toward us.
2: Yes, sir. What Wild Bill done in Abilene, there ain't another man could have handled.
0: Miss, I thought she was going to buy me a drink.
1: Oh, not just now, Mr. McCall. I'm talking to the lady.
0: But I see it's mostly listening. Ain't nobody gets to talk much around her.
2: McCall! You want me to put your eyeballs out with this bottle? You open that barn door of yours just once more.
0: Kendall, you come on down to the Boot Hill Saloon when you're through. I'll tell you the truth about that female polecat. Now, wait.
2: One of these days, me or Wild Bill's gonna pump that coyote full of lead. Except he ain't worth wasting a ball on. He ain't no good. His pals is worse. You ever run into Tim Brady or Johnny Varnes, you watch your step, mister. Them's two of the boys, along with McCall, that Wild Bill's gonna run out of this town when he gets to be marshal.
1: Where's Wild Bill now?
2: Up in the hills, working his claim. Him and his partner, Colorado Charlie. They ought to be back by tomorrow. He'd like to meet you, mister. Wild Bill always had a liking for you newspaper fellas. Oh, now, watch your hurry. Sit down. We'll split another bottle.
1: Oh, thank you. I think I'd better get settled. Wash some of this Dakota dust off me.
2: What a dude. All right, go on up to the hotel. Tell them Calamity Jane sent you, and if they don't give you the best room, I'll shoot up the place.
1: The recommendation was most effective. I got the best room in the hotel. 2 hours later, in spite of Calamity Jane's warning, I wandered down to the Boot Hill Saloon. I was curious about McCall and what he might have to say about Calamity and Wild Bill Hickok. I found him there, very drunk. He was talking to a heavy-set man who was chewing on an unlit cigar. McCall greeted me as an old friend.
0: What do you say, Kendall? You had enough of that female windbag, huh? Tim? Tim, this is the fellow I was telling you about. Kendall's his name.
3: Mr. Kendall, how are you? Tim Brady.
1: Mr. Brady, I owe Mr. McCall a drink. I came down to settle my debt.
0: That's real fine of you, Kendall. Tim, Kendall's gone to Deadwood to write a story about Wild Bill Hickok, the new marshal of Deadwood.
3: You go get yourself a drink, McCall.
0: Sure, the new marshal of Deadwood.
3: Please, take the chair, Kendall. I wouldn't pay no heed to what McCall says. Not when he gets too much whiskey in him.
1: Did he say something?
3: About Hickok being marshal. Don't you believe it. The fellas around here, they don't want his kind. You go writing in your paper about a thing like that, you're going to have to turn right around and write it ain't true.
1: And he's not going to get the job?
3: Well, now, I'll tell you. He does a lot of ear greasing, well, like that crowbait mare Calamity Jane. But all the things you hear are just a lot of brag. Hickok never plugged a man unless the feller's back was turned. Now, I was down in Abilene when he dragged out Phil Cole. was the worst thing you ever seen. Shot him in the back. And by mistake, he goes and kills his own pal, Mike.

0: Williams. No, sir, Deadwood ain't going to put up a man like that for Marshall. You think so?
1: I don't know. I suppose it depends on how many want him.
0: There you are. Well, there's a lot of them miners up in the hills. They're the ones. They figure he's a real big man. They heard all them crazy stories about him. You want to know what I think?
1: I'd be very interested.
0: Well, now, I don't think he lasts 2 minutes as a marshal before somebody shot the daylights out of him. Yes, sir. Best thing for Hickok to do is to get out of Deadwood and stay out. Now, you see him, you tell him that.

0: The next night, Calamity Jane introduced me to Wild Bill Hickok. He looked older, more tired than I had imagined him. As we sat in his room, I noticed that he blinked his eyes, rubbed them, and seemed quite nervous, constantly glanced toward the door. Calamity had gone out to buy some food.
1: Me and Colorado Charlie, we had a rough week up in the hills. Kind of feels good to get back. You ever done any mining, Kendall?
0: Oh, very little.
1: Well, the best way is to get somebody else to do the work for you. Well, what do you think of Deadwood? Not much like London, I'll bet.
0: No, it isn't.
1: Do a little cleaning up like I did in Hayes City, Abilene. We'll have a right nice little town.
0: When do you expect to begin as marshal?
1: Any day now. The boys are getting things moving.
0: I saw a man yesterday, Tim Brady.
1: Brady?
0: He asked me to give you a message. Best thing for Hickok to do is to get out of Deadwood and stay out.
1: That's what he said.
0: Yeah.
1: You know why? They're afraid of me. They know what's going to happen after I get sworn in. I run them out. If they don't run, we have a showdown. Brady and his pal Varnes. They ain't got stomach for that.
0: I gather they're the somewhat unsavory element in Deadwood.
1: Mister, you ain't just milking pigeons. Them miners up in those hills, they'd be dead ducks for Brady and his gang wasn't for me. This is the worst mining camp in the territory. Ain't been no law here since it started. Brady don't want none. That's how come the miners want me for marshal. Protection.
0: I'm surprised he hasn't tried to get rid of you before this.
1: That Jayhawker knows what had happened to him in a shoot-up. He ain't likely to try nothing. Mm. Fella like that gets somebody else to do his dirty work.
2: Hey! Oh, it's only me, Bill. Put away the gun.
1: Told you, Charlie ought to knock.
2: I keep forgetting.
1: So here's J.B. Kendall. Going to write a story about me for English paper.
2: Yeah, I run into Calamity down to Carl's place, and she told me. Nice to meet you, Kendall.
0: And you, sir?
1: It's my old pal, Charlie Utter.
2: Colorado Charlie's good enough.
1: Kendall's been talking to Brady.
2: That's so? Rest your saddle, Bill. You make me tired, Stan.
1: Brady says I ought to get out of town.
2: Oh, he'd like that fine.
1: Yeah, he'd like that. Well, I guess I'll go wash up before Calamity gets back. Charlie, you staying around?
2: Yeah, I thought maybe we'd get down to Carl's later and play some cards.
1: All right. I'll be right back.
2: Sure. Got a lot on his mind, says Wild Bill. He ain't usually like this.
0: He seems to have trouble with his eyes.
2: Oh, you noticed it.
0: Yes.
2: I wouldn't want you to say nothing in front of Bill. He's been scared. He's going blind. Things sure don't seem like the old days. Oh, I gotta get these boots off. My feet's killing me.
0: How old is he?
2: But Wild Bill, let me see, 39. Of course, to hear him talk, you'd think he's closer to 60. I sure do fret over him sometimes. Always talking about dying, this and that. Ain't like the old days. He sure was a rip-snorter. Oh, well, maybe when he gets to be marshal, everything will be like it always was.
0: Calamity Jane came in with the food, and behind her, Bill Hickok. It was a strange supper. Both Colorado Charlie and Calamity kept up a stream of conversation, anecdotes singing the praise of Hickok's past accomplishments. But the atmosphere was strained. The man with the long hair didn't say very much. Afterwards, Charlie Utter invited me to accompany them to the saloon. I noticed that Hickok was reluctant. Possibly he had a feeling, a warning of what was to come. It was 8 o'clock when we arrived at Carl Mann's saloon. He sat down at the card table.
1: Charlie, honey, change seats with me. I ain't sitting with my back to the door.
2: Oh, Wild Bill, you're getting worse than an old woman.
1: Maybe so, but that's the way it is. I like to see what's coming in.
0: Well, here, take my place if you like.
2: No, sir. All he wants is a catbird seat. That's how come he's always winning. You ain't moving, Bill.
3: You got the right idea, Charlie. Wild Bill, you got your seat, and that's the way it's gonna be. Carl! Bring us a bottle of whiskey and a deck of cards. Marshall Hickok's gonna be the big loser tonight.
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0: It was a friendly game, and we could see Hickok beginning to relax. He was a good player and held more than his share of winning hands. But while the game went on, there was something happening down the street in the Boot Hill Saloon. We didn't know it then, but after it was too late, we heard what had taken place. Three men sat in a back room, one of them drinking heavily. This was Jack McCall. The other two were Tim Brady and Johnny Varnes, the leaders of the toughs in Deadwood.
1: I'm telling you, Jack, you'll be a big man.
2: Why, sure. They'll look at you when you walk down the street. You know, they'll say, there goes Jack McCall.
1: Yeah, sure.
2: Why, he killed Wild Bill Hickok.
1: Now, you hear what Johnny says?
3: Yeah. Give me another drink, boy, huh?
1: Why, sure.
2: You know,
1: give him a drink.
2: He's in Carl's place right now. You could get him easy.
3: Might not be so easy.
1: Oh, Jack, you ain't afraid, are you?
3: Oh, I ain't afraid.
2: Are you sure?
3: I ain't afraid, but it just won't be so easy, that's all.
2: Of course, we could get somebody else to do it. We just figured,
3: now,
2: Tim
3: listen.
2: And me. No, we figured that you was a
3: I
2: man for the job.
3: I ain't saying I won't do it, see?
1: Now, Johnny, let me tell you, you know what we could do?
2: What?
1: We could maybe get that there newspaper fellow, you know, Kendall. he could write something about Jack in his paper.
2: Sure.
1: How'd you like that, Jack? In an English paper, it says there, Jack McCall shoots down Wild Bill Hickok. Why, you could go on the stage and make a lot of money over that. Sure.
2: He's right down the street, Jack. I seen him myself. And you know what?
3: Yeah.
2: He's sitting with his back to the door.
3: Well, now, you listen to me. How come if you was there, you didn't plug him yourself?
1: Oh, Johnny, it ain't no use. He don't understand.
3: No,
1: all right, no, forget it.
3: No.
1: Forget it, Jack.
3: Now, look.
1: Go on, get out of here.
3: I'm just
1: forget
3: asking
1: all about
3: him, that's all. Just tell me, huh? How come?
2: Because Calamity Jane and Colorado Charlie's with him. If they seen me, they'd know something was wrong.
1: That's right.
2: But not you, Jack. They wouldn't figure you drawing on Hickok.
3: Yeah. That makes sense.
2: Sure
3: well, that's
2: good.
3: All I want to know. I just want to know was why, that's all.
1: Well, Jack, what do you say?
3: Well, sure. Sure, why not? Sure.
1: Huh? All right, give him a gun, Johnny. Don't you miss boy here.
0: Three kings.
4: He's beat you, Wild Bill.
5: Yeah, be a son of a gun if he has. I had you pegged for no more than two pair.
6: Kendall ain't the best player I seen, but he's sure a lucky one. All right, deal him out, Calamity.
4: Yeah, all right.
5: You know, I knew a fellow once down in Hayes City. He drew two cards to a royal. Luckiest thing I ever seen.
6: Well, that's a local thing for a man to do.
5: Oh, sure it was. He took one look at his hand, he keeled over, plumb dead.
0: You know, I had a hand something like that. I won a Chinese girl with it a few months ago in Deer Lodge.
6: Chinese? Mm-hmm. No kidding. What'd you do with her?
0: Oh, I gave her to a man I knew. He married her.
5: Oh. I'll open for a dollar.
0: Wait. Staying.
6: Staying. Me too.
4: I ain't proud. There. Cards?
5: Well, I'll take three, Clement.
4: Kendall?
0: Two, please.
6: Give me one. Now, there's a man who's going to drop dead if he pulls it right.
4: How about you, Charlie?
6: Oh, let me see. Two.
4: Vila takes three.
6: There's an honest woman.
4: That's one thing I ain't nor never hope to be. You're a bet, Wild Bill.
5: All right,
7: hey,
5: friends.
7: Charlie.
5: I tell you, I'll make this just a little rough on you. $2.
0: All right, I call.
6: Not me. I ain't dropping dead, neither. But I'll see you.
4: I'm a sucker. All right. What have you got, Wild Bill?
5: The prettiest two pair you ever seen. Aces and eights.
0: Wild Bill Hickok slumped forward on the table. He still had the winning smile on his face, and the cards crumpled in his tightening fist. It was Calamity Jane who found Jack McCall. He was hiding in a butcher shop nearby. Colorado Charlie and I dragged him away before she had a chance to use the meat cleaver she was holding. We found 6 cartridges in McCall's gun. The only one to fire was the first, the one that killed Hickok. The other 5 were defective. Before I left Deadwood, McCall was tried for murder. But Brady and Barnes must have chosen the jury themselves, because the final verdict was not guilty.
8: 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Kendall. Featured in the cast were Lawrence Dobkin, Virginia Gregg, Jack Moyles, Jack Crucian, Stacey Harris, and Vic Perrin. Join us again next week for another report from the Frontier Gentlemen. Bud Sewell speaking.

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4: Good evening. Now your wave weather forecast for April and the Merrimack Valley. Wind advisory in effect through tonight. Flood watch through Monday. Overcast, windy with periods of rain tonight, low around 52. Northeast winds gusting to 45 miles per hour. Overcast, windy with showers for every Sunday, high around 58. Northeast winds gusting to 48. Overcast, breezy with rain Sunday night, low near 53. Cloudy, breezy with showers Monday, highs in the upper 50s. I'm WHAV meteorologist James Coffington. Your next wave weather in 30 minutes.
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2: Wave weather.
3: Good evening. Now your wave weather forecast for Haverhill and the Merrimack Valley. Wind advisory in effect through tonight. Flood watch through Monday. Overcast, windy with periods of rain tonight, low around 52. Northeast winds gusting to 45 miles per hour. Overcast, windy with showers for every Sunday, high around 58. Northeast winds gusting to 40. Overcast, breezy with rain Sunday night, low near 53. Cloudy, breezy with showers Monday, highs in the upper 50s. I'm WHAV meteorologist James Coffington. Your next wave weather in 30 minutes.
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4: Good evening. Now your wave weather forecast for April in the Merrimack Valley. Wind advisory in effect through tonight. Flood watch through Monday. Overcast, windy with periods of rain tonight. Low around 52. Northeast winds gusting to 45 miles per hour. Overcast, windy with showers for every Sunday. High around 58. Northeast winds gusting to 40. Overcast, breezy with rain Sunday night. Low near 53. Cloudy, breezy with showers Monday. Highs in the upper 50s. I'm WHAV meteorologist James Coffington. Your next wave weather in 30 minutes.
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3: Good evening. Now your wave weather forecast for Haverhill and the Merrimack Valley. Wind advisory in effect through tonight. Flood watch through Monday. Overcast, windy with periods of rain tonight, low around 50 till. Northeast winds gusting to 45 miles per hour. Overcast, windy with showers for every Sunday, high around 58. Northeast winds gusting to 40. Overcast, breezy with rain Sunday night, low near 53. Cloudy, breezy with showers Monday, highs in the upper 50s. I'm WHAV meteorologist James Coffington. Your next wave weather in 30 minutes.
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4: Good evening. Now your wave weather forecast for April and the Merrimack Valley. Wind advisory in effect through tonight. Flood watch through Monday. Overcast, windy with periods of rain tonight, low around 52. Northeast winds gusting to 45 miles per hour. Overcast, windy with showers for every Sunday, high around 58. Northeast winds gusting to 40. Overcast, breezy with rain Sunday night, low near 53. Cloudy, breezy with showers Monday, highs in the upper 50s. I'm WHAV meteorologist James Coffington. Your next wave weather in 30 minutes.
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3: Good morning. Now your wave weather forecast for Haverhill and the Merrimack Valley. A flood watch remains in effect through Monday. Remaining overcast, windy with showers for every Sunday, the high around 58, northeast winds gusting to 40 miles per hour. Cloudy, breezy with rain tonight, low near 54, northeast winds gusting to 30. Cloudy, breezy with a few showers Monday, high around 60. Overcast with occasional showers Tuesday, highs in the mid-60s. I'm WHAV meteorologist James Coffington. Your next wave weather in 30 minutes.
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2: 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In the Edwin B. Johnson Newsroom, this is Jennifer Cosgrove.

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3: 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An important part of the program is talking with area newsmakers, giving you a direct link on the latest information on what's happening in the greater Haverhill area. Recently, I spoke with Dean Graziano, director of the Haverhill campus for the New England Tractor Trailer Training School and HVACR Training, and his work with the governor's office to promote the trades.
4: It started off as a career awareness week, and I get a letter back from Constituent Services. 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So it went from awareness week to workforce development month.
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5: Good morning. Now your Wave weather forecast for Haverhill and the Merrimack Valley. A flood watch remains in effect through Monday. Remaining overcast, windy with showers for every Sunday, high around 58. Northeast winds gusting to 40 miles per hour. Cloudy and breezy with rain tonight, low near 54. Northeast winds gusting to 30. Cloudy and breezy with a few showers Monday, high around 60. Overcast with occasional showers Tuesday, highs in the mid-60s. I'm WHAV meteorologist James Covington. Your next Wave weather in 30 minutes.
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3: Good morning. Now your wave weather forecast for Haverhill and the Merrimack Valley. A flood watch remains in effect through Monday. Remaining overcast, windy with showers for every Sunday, the high around 58, northeast winds gusting to 40 miles per hour. Cloudy and breezy with rain tonight, low near 54, northeast winds gusting to 30. Cloudy and breezy with a few showers Monday, high around 60. Overcast with occasional showers Tuesday, highs in the mid-60s. I'm WHAV meteorologist James Coffington. Your next wave weather in 30 minutes.
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0: Good morning. Now your wave weather forecast for April in the Merrimack Valley. A flood watch remains in effect through Monday. Remaining overcast, windy with showers for every Sunday, the high around 58. Northeast winds gusting to 40 miles per hour. Cloudy and breezy with rain tonight, low near 54. Northeast winds gusting to 30. Cloudy and breezy with a few showers Monday, high around 60. Overcast with occasional showers Tuesday, highs in the mid-60s. I'm WHAV meteorologist James Coffington. Your next wave weather in 30 minutes.
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0: 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Studios are located at 30 Howe Street in downtown Haverhill, Massachusetts, and transmission systems atop Silver Hill in Haverhill. 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
1: From feature story news in Washington, I'm Nick Harper with the Week in Review. This week, U.S. President Donald Trump entertained Chinese President Xi Jinping for a three-day state visit to Washington, a visit that was filled with warm words and diplomatic ceremony, but few concrete breakthroughs on trade, technology, or Taiwan. Trump called their time together very productive, adding tremendous things will be happening. They agreed a two-month extension to the trade truce and discussed the possibility of a hotline to flag artificial intelligence emergencies. Reporting from the summit, FSN's Kate Fisher said business interests played a big part in the discussions.
2: U.S. technology companies are interested in access to the Chinese market. At the same time, Washington's increasingly concerned about advanced chips and computing power that could have military as well as commercial applications. So this is where kind of business and national security can collide. And U.S. businesses want clarity on this. They want to know what they can sell, which technologies they can sell and invest in, and how these rules are going to apply to them.
1: World leaders address the United Nations General Assembly in New York this week. Donald Trump, in his speech, warned he may annihilate Iran. In response, the Iranian president, Masoud Pezeshkian, delivered a defiant address, declaring his country would never bow to President Trump. FSN's UN correspondent Mitch McCown was there this week and sent this report from New York.
3: Masoud Pezeshkian's speech pushed back on what he painted as the hypocrisies of the United States, but it was also one of defiance, where he said Iran will not be bullied. Iran's president spoke of the bombing of a school in the country where 123 children died, an event the US has been investigating since it happened in February. Pezeshkian said in no way should Iran give up nuclear technology, claiming the government only wants to use it for peaceful purposes.
1: Also at the UN General Assembly, the Israeli Prime Minister Benjamin Netanyahu used his speech to call accusations of genocide a lie. 77 national delegations walked out in protest. The Palestinian Authority President Mahmoud Abbas used his speech to accuse Israel of eradicating Palestinians in Gaza and the West Bank. FSN's James Goodison was covering the proceedings at the UN and sent this report.
4: He had denounced Israel's actions in Gaza and the West Bank as genocidal. He accused Israel of a colonial scheme. But a crucial point, he wasn't actually there. He had to deliver these remarks over video link because, for the second time in 2 years, the Trump administration denied him a visa. And since then, we have now heard from Benjamin Netanyahu. I was just listening to his speech. And the first thing to note is, just like last year, as he rose to the podium in the General Assembly, there was a mass walkout of delegates and members in protest.
1: From bureaus worldwide, this is FSN. Also at the UN this week, the US, Denmark and Greenland formally agreed an updated security deal, giving Washington greater military access over the island. But analysts are now sceptical about how much is going to change to an agreement that has already been in place for the last 75 years. FSN's William Denslow covered the reaction from Brussels.
5: Denmark's foreign minister says that the signing of this deal closes a destructive chapter, one that threatened the NATO military alliance as well as had the potential of triggering a trade war between European nations and the US, as President Trump for years has threatened to take control of this semi-autonomous Danish territory of Greenland unless issues regarding collective security were addressed, to thwart what he says is the growing threat posed by Russia and China in the region. Denmark's prime minister says that it builds on a deal signed in the 1950s. It'll be bigger, better, can last forever, and that it's good for all parties.
1: Pope Leo XIV is visiting France on a four-day visit. 14,000 police and military personnel were deployed for his visit to supply additional security during the trip. FSN's Ross Cullen in Paris was across the details at the beginning of the four-day visit.
6: Pope Leo has a packed agenda here in France, starting with a two-day trip to Paris. He'll make a speech at UNESCO addressing artificial intelligence. The Catholic pontiff has often spoken about AI over the last 6 months, particularly conveying his worries over the potential dangers of the rapidly evolving technology. He'll also meet survivors of clerical abuse. And on Saturday, he will say Mass on the Champs-Élysées and Place de la Concorde. That's a religious service that upwards of 500,000 people are expected to attend.
1: And that's the Week in Review. That's Feature Story News, Nick Harper reporting.
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8: Good morning. Now your wave weather forecast for Haverhill and the Merrimack Valley. A flood watch remains in effect through Monday. Remaining overcast, windy with showers for every Sunday, high around 58. Northeast winds gusting to 40 miles per hour. Cloudy and breezy with rain tonight, low near 54. Northeast winds gusting to 30. Cloudy and breezy with a few showers Monday, high around 60. Overcast with occasional showers Tuesday, highs in the mid-60s. I'm WHAV meteorologist James Covington. Your next wave weather in 30 minutes.
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4: Good morning. Now your Wave weather forecast for Haverhill and the Merrimack Valley. A flood watch remains in effect through Monday. Remaining overcast, windy with showers for every Sunday, high around 58. Northeast winds gusting to 40 miles per hour. Cloudy, breezy with rain tonight, low near 54. Northeast winds gusting to 30. Cloudy, breezy with a few showers Monday, high around 60. Overcast with occasional showers Tuesday, highs in the mid-60s. I'm WHAV meteorologist James Coffington. Your next Wave weather in 30 minutes.
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0: is September 27th. On this day in 1867, a Worcester newspaper announced that, in accordance with the desire of a number of citizens, a freedman's office would be established to make it easy for white employers to hire African Americans newly arrived from the South. As a result of contact with soldiers and teachers from Worcester County, escaping and later emancipated slaves gravitated to central Massachusetts. The city's black population doubled in the 1860s, and the Civil War era migration continued into the late 19th century. 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
2: Wave weather.
3: Good morning. Now your wave weather forecast for Haverhill and the Merrimack Valley. A flood watch remains in effect through Monday. Remaining overcast, windy with showers for every Sunday, the high around 58. Northeast winds gusting to 40 miles per hour. Cloudy and breezy with rain tonight, low near 54. Northeast winds gusting to 30. Cloudy and breezy with a few showers Monday, high around 60. Overcast with occasional showers Tuesday, highs in the mid-60s. I'm WHAV meteorologist James Coffington. Your next wave weather in 30 minutes.
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7: Good morning. Now your wave weather forecast for Haverhill and the Merrimack Valley. A flood watch remains in effect through Monday. Remaining overcast, windy with showers for every Sunday, high around 58, northeast winds gusting to 40 miles per hour. Cloudy, breezy with rain tonight, low near 54, northeast winds gusting to 30. Cloudy, breezy with a few showers Monday, high around 60. Overcast with occasional showers Tuesday, highs in the mid-60s. I'm WHAV meteorologist James Covington. Your next wave weather in 30 minutes.
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0: Many small businesses say they can no longer afford to offer their staff health insurance. I'm Jackie Fortier, and this is your KFF Health News Minute. Rachel Bernier Green runs a financial consulting business in Chicago. She told the podcast An Arm and a Leg she had to stop offering a health plan when premiums went up 10% last year.
1: I knew what we needed to do, and I just didn't want to do it.
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3: Good morning. Now your wave weather forecast for Haverhill and the Merrimack Valley. A flood watch remains in effect through Monday. Remaining overcast, windy with showers for every Sunday, the higher end 58, northeast winds gusting to 40 miles per hour. Cloudy and breezy with rain tonight, low near 54, northeast winds gusting to 30. Cloudy and breezy with a few showers Monday, higher end 60. Overcast with occasional showers Tuesday, highs in the mid-60s. I'm WHAV meteorologist James Coffington. Your next wave weather in 30 minutes.
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4: 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An important part of the program is talking with area newsmakers, giving you a direct link on the latest information on what's happening in the greater Haverhill area. Recently, I spoke with Dean Graziano, director of the Haverhill campus for the New England Tractor Trailer Training School and HVACR Training, and his work with the governor's office to promote the trades.
5: 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So it went from awareness week to workforce development month.
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6: Good morning. Now your wave weather forecast for Haverhill and the Merrimack Valley. A flood watch remains in effect through Monday. Remaining overcast, windy with showers for every Sunday, the high around 58, northeast winds gusting to 40 miles per hour. Cloudy, breezy with rain tonight, low near 54, northeast winds gusting to 30. Cloudy, breezy with a few showers Monday, high around 60. Overcast with occasional showers Tuesday, highs in the mid-60s. I'm WHAV meteorologist James Covington. Your next wave weather in 30 minutes.
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San Francisco, she must have lost her way. Posting a poster of Poncho and Cisco one California day. She says she believes in a Robin Hood and brotherhood and colors of green and gray.

This is Take Two Movie Review. I'm Kim Lowe. This week, a big heaping of nostalgia. For a movie so heavy on that, Practical Magic 2 may be best enjoyed by those who don't know the original 1998 movie. This is because the lessons of the original seem mostly missed in this ultimately unnecessary sequel. Nearly 30 years after the original release, Nicole Kidman and Sandra Bullock are back as the witchy Owen sisters, Jillian and Sally. Also returning are Stockard Channing and Diane Wiest as the eccentric aunts who raised the sisters after they were orphaned as children, though sadly, they are underused. As it turns out, the original leads aren't all that's back. So is the infamous family curse that leads to the death of anyone who loves an Owens woman. Sally is once again a widow, and her two daughters, Kylie and Antonia, are grown, albeit at least a decade younger than they should be given the timeline. The curse has resulted in Kylie's first true love being hit by a car and ending up in a coma. If this sounds similar to the first one, that's because it is. Despite some new characters and even setting part of the story in England, Practical Magic 2 feels paint by numbers with little added to the mythos. Indeed, even a midnight margarita scene that seems like it should be evocative of nostalgia just feels kind of tired. However, the chemistry between Kidman and Bullock is as strong as ever, and the theme of sisterly love is one of the film's few strong points, along with some practical movie magic rather than CGI. Those looking for a movie that portrays women saving and supporting each other without a man swooping in for the rescue may be willing to put up with the cheese and actually enjoy it. Those looking for a more impactful cinematic experience should probably keep looking. This has been Take Two Movie Review. I'm Kim Lowe. Catch up with us at take2moviereview.com and feed us back on our channel on YouTube.

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2: Wave weather.
3: Good morning. Now your wave weather forecast for Haverhill and the Merrimack Valley. A flood watch remains in effect through Monday. Remaining overcast, windy with showers for every Sunday, the high around 58. Northeast winds gusting to 40 miles per hour. Cloudy, breezy with rain tonight, low near 54. Northeast winds gusting to 30. Cloudy, breezy with a few showers Monday, high around 60. Overcast with occasional showers Tuesday, highs in the mid-60s. I'm WHAV meteorologist James Coffington. Your next wave weather in 30 minutes.
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0: Good morning. Now your wave weather forecast for Haverhill and the Merrimack Valley. A flood watch remains in effect through Monday. Remaining overcast, windy with showers for every Sunday, high around 58. Northeast winds gusting to 40 miles per hour. Cloudy and breezy with rain tonight, low near 54. Northeast winds gusting to 30. Cloudy and breezy with a few showers Monday, high around 60. Overcast with occasional showers Tuesday, highs in the mid-60s. I'm WHAV meteorologist James Coffington. Your next wave weather in 30 minutes.
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3: Good morning. Now your wave weather forecast for Haverhill and the Merrimack Valley. A flood watch remains in effect through Monday. Remaining overcast, windy with showers for every Sunday, the high around 58. Northeast winds gusting to 40 miles per hour. Cloudy and breezy with rain tonight, low near 54. Northeast winds gusting to 30. Cloudy and breezy with a few showers Monday, high around 60. Overcast with occasional showers Tuesday, highs in the mid-60s. I'm WHAV meteorologist James Coffington. Your next wave weather in 30 minutes.
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4: Good morning. Now your wave weather forecast for Haverhill and the Merrimack Valley. A flood watch remains in effect through Monday. Remaining overcast, windy with showers for every Sunday, the high around 58. Northeast winds gusting to 40 miles per hour. Cloudy and breezy with rain tonight, low near 54. Northeast winds gusting to 30. Cloudy and breezy with a few showers Monday, high around 60. Overcast with occasional showers Tuesday, highs in the mid-60s. I'm WHAV meteorologist James Coffington. Your next Wave weather in 30 minutes.
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3: Good morning. Now your wave weather forecast for Haverhill and the Merrimack Valley. A flood watch remains in effect through Monday. Remaining overcast, windy with showers for every Sunday, high around 58. Northeast winds gusting to 40 miles per hour. Cloudy and breezy with rain tonight, low near 54. Northeast winds gusting to 30. Cloudy and breezy with a few showers Monday, high around 60. Overcast with occasional showers Tuesday, highs in the mid-60s. I'm WHAV meteorologist James Coffington. Your next wave weather in 30 minutes.
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4: Good morning. Now your wave weather forecast for April in the Merrimack Valley. A flood watch remains in effect through Monday. Remaining overcast, windy with showers for every Sunday, the high around 58. Northeast winds gusting to 40 miles per hour. Cloudy and breezy with rain tonight, the low near 54. Northeast winds gusting to 30. Cloudy and breezy with a few showers Monday, high around 60. Overcast with occasional showers Tuesday, highs in the mid-60s. I'm WHAV meteorologist James Coffington. Your next wave weather in 30 minutes.
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4: 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An important part of the program is talking with area newsmakers, giving you a direct link on the latest information on what's happening in the greater Haverhill area. Recently, I spoke with Dean Graziano, director of the Haverhill campus for the New England Tractor Trailer Training School and HVACR Training, and his work with the governor's office to promote the trades.
5: It started off as a career awareness week, and I get a letter back from Constituent Services. 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So it went from awareness week to workforce development month.
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2: From Feature Story News in Washington, I'm Nick Harper with the Week in Review. This week, US President Donald Trump entertained Chinese President Xi Jinping for a three-day state visit to Washington, a visit that was filled with warm words and diplomatic ceremony, but few concrete breakthroughs on trade, technology, or Taiwan. Trump called their time together very productive, adding tremendous things will be happening. They agreed a two-month extension to the trade truce and discussed the possibility of a hotline to flag artificial intelligence emergencies. Reporting from the summit, FSN's Kate Fisher said business interests played a big part in the discussions.
3: U.S. technology companies are interested in access to the Chinese market. At the same time, Washington's increasingly concerned about advanced chips and computing power that could have military as well as commercial applications. So this is where kind of business and national security can collide. And U.S. businesses want clarity on this. They want to know what they can sell, which technologies they can sell and invest in, and how these rules are going to apply to them.
2: World leaders addressed the United Nations General Assembly in New York this week. Donald Trump, in his speech, warned he may annihilate Iran. In response, the Iranian president, Masoud Pezeshkian, delivered a defiant address, declaring his country would never bow to President Trump. FSN's UN correspondent Mitch McCown was there this week and sent this report from New York.
4: Masoud Pezeshkian's speech pushed back on what he painted as the hypocrisies of the United States, but it was also one of defiance, where he said Iran will not be bullied. Iran's president spoke of the bombing of a school in the country where 123 children died, an event the US has been investigating since it happened in February. Pezeshkian said in no way should Iran give up nuclear technology, claiming the government only wants to use it for peaceful purposes.
2: Also at the UN General Assembly, the Israeli Prime Minister Benjamin Netanyahu used his speech to call accusations of genocide a lie. 77 national delegations walked out in protest. The Palestinian Authority President Mahmoud Abbas used his speech to accuse Israel of eradicating Palestinians in Gaza and the West Bank. FSN's James Goodison was covering the proceedings at the UN and sent this report.
5: He had denounced Israel's actions in Gaza and the West Bank as genocidal. He accused Israel of a colonial scheme. But a crucial point, he wasn't actually there. He had to deliver these remarks over video link because, for the second time in 2 years, the Trump administration denied him a visa. And since then, we have now heard from Benjamin Netanyahu. I was just listening to his speech. And the first thing to note is, just like last year, as he rose to the podium in the General Assembly, there was a mass walkout of delegates and members in protest.
2: From bureaus worldwide, this is FSN. Also at the UN this week, the US, Denmark and Greenland formally agreed an updated security deal, giving Washington greater military access over the island. But analysts are now sceptical about how much is going to change to an agreement that has already been in place for the last 75 years. FSN's William Denslow covered the reaction from Brussels.
6: Denmark's foreign minister says that the signing of this deal closes a destructive chapter, one that threatened the NATO military alliance as well as had the potential of triggering a trade war between European nations and the US, as President Trump for years has threatened to take control of this semi-autonomous Danish territory of Greenland unless issues regarding collective security were addressed, to thwart what he says is the growing threat posed by Russia and China in the region. Denmark's prime minister says that it builds on a deal signed in the 1950s. It'll be bigger, better, can last forever, and that it's good for all parties.
2: Pope Leo XIV is visiting France on a four-day visit. 14,000 police and military personnel were deployed for his visit to supply additional security during the trip. FSN's Ross Cullen in Paris was across the details at the beginning of the four-day visit.
7: Pope Leo has a packed agenda here in France, starting with a two-day trip to Paris. He'll make a speech at UNESCO addressing artificial intelligence. The Catholic pontiff has often spoken about AI over the last 6 months, particularly conveying his worries over the potential dangers of the rapidly evolving technology. He'll also meet survivors of clerical abuse. And on Saturday, he will say Mass on the Champs-Élysées and Place de la Concorde. That's a religious service that upwards of 500,000 people are expected to attend.
2: And that's the Week in Review. That's Feature Story News. Nick Harper reporting.
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8: Good afternoon. Now your wave weather forecast for April in the Merrimack Valley. A flood watch remains in effect through Monday. Overcast, windy with showers for hours Sunday afternoon, high around 58. Northeast winds gusting to 40 miles per hour. Cloudy, breezy with rain tonight, low near 54. Northeast winds gusting to 30. Cloudy, breezy with a few showers Monday, high around 60. Overcast with occasional showers Tuesday, highs in the mid-60s. I'm WHAV meteorologist James Coffington. Your next wave weather in 30 minutes.
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8: Good afternoon. Now your wave weather forecast for Haverhill and the Merrimack Valley. A flood watch remains in effect through Monday. Overcast, windy with showers for every Sunday afternoon, high around 58. Northeast winds gusting to 40 miles per hour. Cloudy, breezy with rain tonight, low near 54. Northeast winds gusting to 30. Cloudy, breezy with a few showers Monday, high around 60. Overcast with occasional showers Tuesday, highs in the mid-60s. I'm WHAV meteorologist James Covington. Your next wave weather in 30 minutes.
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3: Good afternoon. Now your wave weather forecast for Haverhill and the Merrimack Valley. A flood watch remains in effect through Monday. Overcast, windy with showers for every Sunday afternoon, high around 58. Northeast winds gusting to 40 miles per hour. Cloudy, breezy with rain tonight, low near 54. Northeast winds gusting to 30. Cloudy, breezy with a few showers Monday, high around 60. Overcast with occasional showers Tuesday, highs in the mid-60s. I'm WHAV meteorologist James Covington. Your next wave weather in 30 minutes.
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4: Good afternoon. Now your wave weather forecast for Haverhill and the Merrimack Valley. A flood watch remains in effect through Monday. Overcast, windy with showers for every Sunday afternoon, high around 58. Northeast winds gusting to 40 miles per hour. Cloudy, breezy with rain tonight, low near 54. Northeast winds gusting to 30. Cloudy, breezy with a few showers Monday, high around 60. Overcast with occasional showers Tuesday, highs in the mid-60s. I'm WHAV meteorologist James Covington. Your next wave weather in 30 minutes.
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This is Take Two Movie Review. I'm Kim Lowe. This week, a big heaping of nostalgia. For a movie so heavy on that, Practical Magic 2 may be best enjoyed by those who don't know the original 1998 movie. This is because the lessons of the original seem mostly missed in this ultimately unnecessary sequel. Nearly 30 years after the original release, Nicole Kidman and Sandra Bullock are back as the witchy Owen sisters, Jillian and Sally. Also returning are Stockard Channing and Diane Wiest as the eccentric aunts who raised the sisters after they were orphaned as children, though sadly, they are underused. As it turns out, the original leads aren't all that's back. So is the infamous family curse that leads to the death of anyone who loves an Owens woman. Sally is once again a widow, and her two daughters, Kylie and Antonia, are grown, albeit at least a decade younger than they should be given the timeline. The curse has resulted in Kylie's first true love being hit by a car and ending up in a coma. If this sounds similar to the first one, that's because it is. Despite some new characters and even setting part of the story in England, Practical Magic 2 feels paint by numbers with little added to the mythos. Indeed, even a midnight margarita scene that seems like it should be evocative of nostalgia just feels kind of tired. However, the chemistry between Kidman and Bullock is as strong as ever, and the theme of sisterly love is one of the film's few strong points, along with some practical movie magic rather than CGI. Those looking for a movie that portrays women saving and supporting each other without a man swooping in for the rescue may be willing to put up with the cheese and actually enjoy it. Those looking for a more impactful cinematic experience should probably keep looking. This has been Take Two Movie Review. I'm Kim Lowe. Catch up with us at take2moviereview.com and feed us back on our channel on YouTube.

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2: Wave weather.
3: Good afternoon. Now your wave weather forecast for Haverhill and the Merrimack Valley. A flood watch remains in effect through Monday. Overcast, windy with showers for every Sunday afternoon, high around 58. Northeast winds gusting to 40 miles per hour. Cloudy and breezy with rain tonight, low near 54. Northeast winds gusting to 30. Cloudy and breezy with a few showers Monday, high around 60. Overcast with occasional showers Tuesday, highs in the mid-60s. I'm WHAV meteorologist James Coffington. Your next wave weather in 30 minutes.
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7: Good afternoon. Now your wave weather forecast for April in the Merrimack Valley. A flood watch remains in effect through Monday. Overcast, windy with showers for every Sunday afternoon, high around 58. Northeast winds gusting to 40 miles per hour. Cloudy, breezy with rain tonight, low near 54. Northeast winds gusting to 30. Cloudy, breezy with a few showers Monday, high around 60. Overcast with occasional showers Tuesday, highs in the mid-60s. I'm WHAV meteorologist James Covington. Your next wave weather in 30 minutes.
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0: Today is September 27th. On this day in 1867, a Worcester newspaper announced that, in accordance with the desire of a number of citizens, a freedman's office would be established to make it easy for white employers to hire African Americans newly arrived from the South. As a result of contact with soldiers and teachers from Worcester County, escaping and later emancipated slaves gravitated to central Massachusetts. 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
2: Wave weather.
3: Good afternoon. Now your wave weather forecast for Haverhill and the Merrimack Valley. A flood watch remains in effect through Monday. Overcast, windy with showers for our Sunday afternoon, high around 58. Northeast winds gusting to 40 miles per hour. Cloudy, breezy with rain tonight, low near 54. Northeast winds gusting to 30. Cloudy, breezy with a few showers Monday, high around 60. Overcast with occasional showers Tuesday, highs in the mid-60s. I'm WHAV meteorologist James Coffington. Your next wave weather in 30 minutes.
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2: Haverhill's Roots House is moving forward with its second annual Changing Season, Changing Lives fashion show. 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
4: Good afternoon. Now your Wave weather forecast for April in the Merrimack Valley. A flood watch remains in effect through Monday. Overcast, windy with showers for every Sunday afternoon, high around 58. Northeast winds gusting to 40 miles per hour. Cloudy, breezy with rain tonight, low near 54. Northeast winds gusting to 30. Cloudy, breezy with a few showers Monday, high around 60. Overcast with occasional showers Tuesday, highs in the mid-60s. I'm WHAV meteorologist James Coffington. Your next Wave weather in 30 minutes.
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3: Good afternoon. Now your wave weather forecast for Haverhill and the Merrimack Valley. A flood watch remains in effect through Monday. Overcast, windy with showers for every Sunday afternoon, high around 58. Northeast winds gusting to 40 miles per hour. Cloudy, breezy with rain tonight, low near 54. Northeast winds gusting to 30. Cloudy, breezy with a few showers Monday, high around 60. Overcast with occasional showers Tuesday, highs in the mid-60s. I'm WHAV meteorologist James Covington. Your next wave weather in 30 minutes.
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5: Good afternoon. Now your wave weather forecast for Haverhill and the Merrimack Valley. A flood watch remains in effect through Monday. Overcast, windy with showers for every Sunday afternoon, high around 58. Northeast winds gusting to 40 miles per hour. Cloudy, breezy with rain tonight, low near 54. Northeast winds gusting to 30. Cloudy, breezy with a few showers Monday, high around 60. Overcast with occasional showers Tuesday, highs in the mid-60s. I'm WHAV meteorologist James Covington. Your next wave weather in 30 minutes.
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0: Many small businesses say they can no longer afford to offer their staff health insurance. I'm Jackie Fortier, and this is your KFF Health News Minute. 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She told the podcast An Arm and a Leg she had to stop offering a health plan when premiums went up 10% last year.
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3: Good afternoon. Now your wave weather forecast for Haverhill and the Merrimack Valley. A flood watch remains in effect through Monday. Overcast, windy with showers for every Sunday afternoon, high around 58. Northeast winds gusting to 40 miles per hour. Cloudy, breezy with rain tonight, low near 54. Northeast winds gusting to 30. Cloudy, breezy with a few showers Monday, high around 60. Overcast with occasional showers Tuesday, highs in the mid-60s. I'm WHAV meteorologist James Coffington. Your next wave weather in 30 minutes.
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3: 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An important part of the program is talking with area newsmakers, giving you a direct link on the latest information on what's happening in the greater Haverhill area. Recently, I spoke with Dean Graziano, director of the Haverhill campus for the New England Tractor Trailer Training School and HVACR Training, and his work with the governor's office to promote the trades.
4: It started off as a career awareness week, and I get a letter back from Constituent Services. 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
5: Good afternoon. Now your Wave weather forecast for Haverhill and the Merrimack Valley. A flood watch remains in effect through Monday. Overcast, windy with showers for every Sunday afternoon. High around 58. Northeast winds gusting to 40 miles per hour. Cloudy, breezy with rain tonight. Low near 54. Northeast winds gusting to 30. Cloudy, breezy with a few showers Monday. High around 60. Overcast with occasional showers Tuesday. Highs in the mid-60s. I'm WHAV meteorologist James Covington. Your next Wave weather in 30 minutes.
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2: From feature story news in Washington, I'm Nick Harper with the Week in Review. This week, US President Donald Trump entertained Chinese President Xi Jinping for a three-day state visit to Washington, a visit that was filled with warm words and diplomatic ceremony, but few concrete breakthroughs on trade, technology, or Taiwan. Trump called their time together very productive, adding tremendous things will be happening. They agreed a two-month extension to the trade truce and discussed the possibility of a hotline to flag artificial intelligence emergencies. Reporting from the summit, FSN's Kate Fisher said business interests played a big part in the discussions.
3: U.S. technology companies are interested in access to the Chinese market. At the same time, Washington's increasingly concerned about advanced chips and computing power that could have military as well as commercial applications. So this is where kind of business and national security can collide. And U.S. businesses want clarity on this. They want to know what they can sell, which technologies they can sell and invest in, and how these rules are going to apply to them.
2: World leaders address the United Nations General Assembly in New York this week. Donald Trump, in his speech, warned he may annihilate Iran. In response, the Iranian president, Masoud Pezeshkian, delivered a defiant address, declaring his country would never bow to President Trump. FSN's UN correspondent Mitch McCown was there this week and sent this report from New York.
4: Masoud Pezeshkian's speech pushed back on what he painted as the hypocrisies of the United States, but it was also one of defiance, where he said Iran will not be bullied. Iran's president spoke of the bombing of a school in the country where 123 children died, an event the US has been investigating since it happened in February. Pezeshkian said in no way should Iran give up nuclear technology, claiming the government only wants to use it for peaceful purposes.
2: Also at the UN General Assembly, the Israeli Prime Minister Benjamin Netanyahu used his speech to call accusations of genocide a lie. 77 national delegations walked out in protest. The Palestinian Authority President Mahmoud Abbas used his speech to accuse Israel of eradicating Palestinians in Gaza and the West Bank. FSN's James Goodison was covering the proceedings at the UN and sent this report.
5: He had denounced Israel's actions in Gaza and the West Bank as genocidal. He accused Israel of a colonial scheme. But a crucial point, he wasn't actually there. He had to deliver these remarks over video link because, for the second time in 2 years, the Trump administration denied him a visa. And since then, we have now heard from Benjamin Netanyahu. I was just listening to his speech. And the first thing to note is, just like last year, as he rose to the podium in the General Assembly, there was a mass walk out of delegates and members in protest.
2: From bureaus worldwide, this is FSN. Also at the UN this week, the US, Denmark and Greenland formally agreed an updated security deal, giving Washington greater military access over the island. But analysts are now sceptical about how much is going to change to an agreement that has already been in place for the last 75 years. FSN's William Denslow covered the reaction from Brussels.
6: Denmark's foreign minister says that the signing of this deal closes a destructive chapter, one that threatened the NATO military alliance as well as had the potential of triggering a trade war between European nations and the US, as President Trump for years has threatened to take control of this semi-autonomous Danish territory of Greenland unless issues regarding collective security were addressed, to thwart what he says is the growing threat posed by Russia and China in the region. Denmark's prime minister says that it builds on a deal signed in the 1950s. It'll be bigger, better, can last forever, and that it's good for all parties.
2: Pope Leo XIV is visiting France on a four-day visit. 14,000 police and military personnel were deployed for his visit to supply additional security during the trip. FSN's Ross Cullen in Paris was across the details at the beginning of the four-day visit.
7: Pope Leo has a packed agenda here in France, starting with a two-day trip to Paris. He'll make a speech at UNESCO addressing artificial intelligence. The Catholic pontiff has often spoken about AI over the last 6 months, particularly conveying his worries over the potential dangers of the rapidly evolving technology. He'll also meet survivors of clerical abuse. And on Saturday, he will say Mass on the Champs-Élysées and Place de la Concorde. That's a religious service that upwards of 500,000 people are expected to attend.
2: And that's the Week in Review. That's Feature Story News. Nick Harper reporting.
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8: Good evening. Now your wave weather forecast for Haverhill and the Merrimack Valley. A flood watch is in effect through Monday night. Overcast, breezy with showers tonight, low near 54. Northeast winds gusting to 30 miles per hour. Periods of rain, heavy at times for our Monday. Overcast with steady temperatures in the mid-50s. Northeast winds gusting to 30. Cloud showers stick around Monday night, breezy, low around 52. Mostly cloudy with isolated showers Tuesday, high in the mid-60s. I'm WHAV meteorologist James Coffington. Your next wave weather in 30 minutes.
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0: Good evening. Now your wave weather forecast for Haverhill and the Merrimack Valley. A flood watch is in effect through Monday night. Overcast, breezy with showers tonight, low near 54. Northeast winds gusting to 30 miles per hour. Periods of rain heavy at times for Monday. Overcast with steady temperatures in the mid-50s. Northeast winds gusting to 30. Cloud showers stick around Monday night, breezy, low around 52. Mostly cloudy with isolated showers Tuesday, high in the mid-60s. I'm WHAV meteorologist James Coffington. Your next wave weather in 30 minutes.
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0: You know, every now and then I think you might like to hear something from us. 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It's the way we do Proud Mary.
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2: Wave weather.
3: Good evening. Now your wave weather forecast for Haverhill and the Merrimack Valley. A flood watch is in effect through Monday night. Overcast, breezy with showers tonight, low near 54. Northeast winds gusting to 30 miles per hour. Periods of rain, heavy at times for our Monday. Overcast with steady temperatures in the mid-50s. Northeast winds gusting to 30. Cloud showers stick around Monday night. Breezy, low around 52. Mostly cloudy with isolated showers Tuesday, high in the mid-60s. I'm WHAV meteorologist James Coffington. Your next wave weather in 30 minutes.
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photograph to some old gray-bearded men sitting on a bench outside a general store. They said, yes, she's been here, but their memory wasn't clear. Was it yesterday?

Behavioral Council on Aging is hosting magician Peter Jackson's Magic to Go show. Jackson and his magic bunny have been surprising audiences for more than 30 years. The act takes place Tuesday, September 29th at noon at Haverhill Citizen Center Dining Hall, 10 Welcome Street, Haverhill. 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
7: Good evening. Now your wave weather forecast for Haverhill and the Merrimack Valley. A flood watch is in effect through Monday night. Overcast, breezy with showers tonight, low near 54. Northeast winds gusting to 30 miles per hour. Periods of rain, heavy at times for our Monday. Overcast with steady temperatures in the mid-50s. Northeast winds gusting to 30. Cloud showers stick around Monday night, breezy, low around 52. Mostly cloudy with isolated showers Tuesday, high in the mid-60s. I'm WHAV meteorologist James Coffington. Your next wave weather in 30 minutes.
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2: Wave weather.
3: Good evening. Now your wave weather forecast for Haverhill and the Merrimack Valley. A flood watch is in effect through Monday night. Overcast, breezy with showers tonight, low near 54. Northeast winds gusting to 30 miles per hour. Periods of rain, heavy at times for Monday. Overcast with steady temperatures in the mid-50s. Northeast winds gusting to 30. Cloud showers stick around Monday night, breezy, low around 52. Mostly cloudy with isolated showers Tuesday, high in the mid-60s. I'm WHAV meteorologist James Coffington. Your next wave weather in 30 minutes.
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